0: Mount Rim, that's where to look for him. Rim, that's where to look for him.
1: ¡Tú lo hiciste! ¡Criminal! ¡La mataste!

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2: Period.
3: No.
4: Yes. Yeah, no, I love it.
3: Is that the direction?
4: It's perfect. Please continue.
3: Is that the kind you're thinking?
5: All right. Hey, what's up, Ari?
3: Yeah.
5: Yo, bro.
3: Be careful. Oh, sorry.
6: Here we go. Settling. Ready, and at the judges. I can tell you why.
7: Yes, sir. Yes, sir. Okay, Chris, good?
8: Yeah.
7: All right.
8: It's it.
9: Not long, I'm fine.
8: So if everybody looks at me for a second, my name's Christian.
7: Everybody quiet on set.
8: Nice to meet you all. As you can see, we're in a 60s diner. Justin, who's had better days, right? Yeah. He's having a bit of a moment. And essentially, he had just fallen out of his stool, and he's seeing basically duplications of Ari as all of you.
7: Rolling camera.

0: Oh yeah, this is my, you have no idea how I feel about this hat.
1: It's fine.
0: This is my favorite
1: Peaky
0: hat.
1: Peaky Blinders.
2: You gotta...
0: I love this hat.
3: I don't know why, so it's in a dark gray.
4: I'm Justin.
2: Jesse, nice to meet you.
4: Pleasure.
5: Let's see. Yeah, I'd love a tiramisu.
6: No.
5: No, I'm kidding.
7: Can you slide this way till we see that part?
0: Wait to be this man.
8: Christian, do I look manly enough?
9: Well, yes, you look so manly. My God, when I look at you, what a manly man you are.
8: Are these
0: Oh, wow. Oh, my God. Thank you.
1: I had to just rewrite it like 10
0: years. I love you so
10: bad. That's your hat. Very nice.
0: Yeah.
2: It's so good.
1: It's the same thing. You're kind of like.

0: what I was saying. It's
1: Good.
2: Sorry, nice to see
3: you.
1: Nice to see you.
3: Are you honest?
2: Are you sure this is okay to do?
3: Yes. Yes,
2: are
3: I am.
2: Are you sure?
3: Yes, it's something we do a lot, actually.
2: I know that, but I don't like it. Okay. That's what I know doesn't mean that I like it.
4: You know Waterworld, Universal Studios, where you light yourself on fire every day, five times a day
3: for like a decade.
4: For the Universal Studios.
2: How's your spirit?
3: Good.
2: How's your soul?
3: Oh, my soul's great. It's all about the prep.
5: Yes, we are. My question to you is this...
6: How we go? Thank you. All right, so we good? Take this close-up performance right quick. Good.
7: Okay, cool. Good?
3: Yeah, let's cut. Give up.
2: I notice I like, and I notice this shit, and I'm
8: going to
2: end this
8: spot. Yes, the shit description is very good. I like that.
6: Alright, let's cut, please.
7: Cut, God!
2: This is a bug, I'm sorry. Thank God you got it in time.
9: To make it.
2: I'm gonna keep this forever.
3: So now you play, girlfriend. Yeah, you play your girl.
2: I'm gonna see if she's okay. Yeah, scary guy walk.
3: Okay, I'm trying to press you.
2: You okay, baby?
6: Hey, cut it.
7: Good job. Ladies and gentlemen, let's give a round of applause to our stunt team, please. Please.
6: Big round of applause for Justin, please. Justin. You're a good man, Justin. Way to hustle.
7: All right, that's a wrap, ladies and gentlemen. Thank you. Everybody get home safe. Thank you.
2: Thank you, guys.
10: What did you all think?